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0: 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This is Panacea Soul.
5: The Thirlwall inquiry into Lou Selby's convictions found some babies could have been saved from death if safeguarding action had been taken earlier. On the inquiry, the Department of Health and Social Care is setting up a recommendation hub to properly track how it's addressing concerns raised in the report. Solicitor Richard Scorer spoke on behalf of the families who were impacted.
6: Our clients welcome the recommendations around CCTV, access to insulin, strengthening of the duty of candour to include hospital managers, and the barring of managers guilty of incompetence and misconduct.
5: Britain's investment in defence shows it's serious about security and is an example of how NATO is becoming more European. That's according to the head of the alliance, Mark Rutter. Following the steepest hike in charges since privatisation, household complaints about water companies to the sector watchdog have seen their largest ever increase. And the wins last night for Peterborough United, Fulham, Arsenal, Liverpool and Brentford in the English League Cup. That's the latest from Radio News Hub. I'm Jules Eatbridge.
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1: 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This is Panacea Soul.
3: Some babies could have been saved from dying at the hands of Lucy Letby if safeguarding action had been taken earlier. The Thirlwall inquiry was launched in 2023 in the wake of the former nurse's multiple convictions for murder and attempted murder of infants at the Countess of Chester Hospital. Solicitor Richard Scorer spoke on behalf of the families impacted.
4: The challenge now is to ensure that recommendations are implemented and implemented without delay. Far too often, public inquiry recommendations are left to gather dust. This cannot be allowed to happen again.
3: The NATO Secretary General Mark Rutte is meeting with the Prime Minister Andy Burnham face to face for the first time later today. A new report says victims of modern slavery have been exploited in plain sight, stacking shelves in supermarkets and behind the till in convenience stores. Analysis by the anti-slavery charity Unseen suggests between 2024 and 2025, such cases in the UK retail sector almost doubled. And the wins last night in the League Cup for Peterborough United, Fulham, Arsenal, Liverpool and Brentford. That's the latest from Radio News Hub. I'm Jules Eatbridge.
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2: The Health Secretary Yvette Cooper has called for a turning point in the NHS. It comes after the Thirlwall inquiry into Lucy Letby's convictions was released.
3: Shocking failures on safeguarding, failures in governance, in regulation, failures in the most basic duty of candour, failures in professional curiosity, and a repeated failure to refer concerns to the police, which the inquiry is clear should have been done at a much earlier stage.
2: Police continuing their search for a non-verbal autistic three-year-old boy who went missing following a visit to a playground. Suffolk police say the boy called Noah was last seen at 3 p.m. on Tuesday after he became separated from a relative visiting a playground in Brantham near Manningtree. The ONS will reveal the latest rate of UK consumer price index inflation later this morning. And there were wins last night for Peterborough United, Fulham, Arsenal, Liverpool and Brentford in the League Cup. Tonight there are four more ties with teams looking to book their place in the fourth round. That's the latest from Radio News Hub. I'm Jules Eaterbridge.
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4: The Health Secretary, Yvette Cooper, has apologised to grieving families following the release of the Thirlwall inquiry.

0: looked into Lucy Letby's convictions and the failure of hospital staff.
1: On behalf of the government and the health service, I am profoundly sorry for the failures set out so clearly in this report, for the harm, distress and unthinkable loss for their families, and for the failures to keep their babies safe.
0: Searches continue for a non-verbal autistic three-year-old boy who's gone missing after a visit to a playground in Suffolk. Police say the boy called Noah was last seen at 3 p.m. on Tuesday when he became separated from a relative in Brantham near Manningtree. UK inflation set to have accelerated further last month as higher fuel costs linked to the conflict in the Middle East and more expensive electronics pushed up the cost of living. In the league, couple of wins last night for Peterborough United, Fulham, Arsenal, Liverpool and Brentford. This evening, eight more teams are looking to secure their place in the fourth round. That's the latest from Radio News Hub. I'm Jules Eastbridge.
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5: Some babies could have been saved from death at the hands of Lucy Letby. The Thirlwall inquiry was launched in the wake of the former nurse's multiple convictions for murder and attempted murder of infants at the Countess of Chester Hospital. Letby's barrister Mark MacDonald has given his reaction.
6: We've now got nearly 30 experts from across the world that show not only that Lucy Letby was innocent, but no crime was committed, which means everything in this inquiry is tainted by the fact that they've worked on the wrong premise.
5: Residents of an Oxfordshire village will learn the result of a symbolic independence referendum held over asylum seeker plans. More than 1,000 asylum seekers are due to move into a former military barracks near Piddington.

0: Britain. The head of NATO has praised Andy Burnham's commitment to defence spending, saying it shows Britain is serious about security. Mark Rutte will meet with the Prime Minister for the first time today. And there were wins for Peterborough United, Fulham, Arsenal, Liverpool and Brentford in the League Cup last night. For On Radio News Hub, I'm Frankie Hersine.
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2: Panacea Soul. Weather.
0: Shower spreading inland this morning, heaviest and most frequent in the northeast. Conditions improving from the west with sunny spells, although a breezy day. Cooler too, with highs today of 19 degrees Celsius.

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5: 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Remember the Studio? 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
2: 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Just

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0: 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We are the number one choice for soul, funk, and groove. This is Panacea Soul.
6: Lucy Levy's lawyer says the Thirlwall inquiry's findings are tainted because they've worked on the wrong premise.
7: What I want is everyone just to pause, allow the Criminal Cases Review Commission to finish off its inquiry, which I think it will take just months now, to see whether or not these convictions are unsafe.
6: The Thirlwall inquiry found that some of the babies could have been saved if safeguarding concerns had been raised earlier. Police are continuing their search for a non-verbal autistic three-year-old boy who went missing following a visit to a playground. Suffolk police say the boy called Noah was last seen at 3 p.m. on Tuesday. At least three people have been killed after a news helicopter crashed in Los Angeles. News crews had been covering a bus crash in a Chatsworth neighborhood when it went down and burst into flames. And we're being warned of a potential increase in potholes after a record-breaking summer of heat waves. The RAC says the sun's radiation ages road materials, while heat can cause surfaces to become brittle and crack as they cool down. From Radio News Hub, I'm Frankie Hersine.
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1: Panacea Soul. 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
2: Shower spreading inland this morning, heaviest and most frequent in the northeast. Conditions improving from the west with sunny spells, although a breezy day. Cooler too, with highs today of 19 degrees Celsius.

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0: That's the Controllers with Keep In Touch on Panacea. 28 minutes past 7, news update for us now. Howard Johnson to play and a track from Lisa Stansfield.
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2: The cost of filling a family car with fuel has risen £5 since the start of September. That comes from the RAC, who say the average price for a litre of petrol has gone above £1.70, while diesel's nearly £1.93. The price of both petrol and diesel is now at its highest since summer 2022. Students are skipping meals and working multiple jobs as maintenance loans are falling short of living costs. A survey by Save the Student found nearly 2 in 3 students reported skipping meals to save money. The report suggests the government should ensure future student loan reforms include increasing maintenance funding to help to tackle the cost of living crisis. Research revealed a huge divide in the availability of suitable jobs for young people across the UK. Some areas have just 46 vacancies for every 1,000 young adults, according to the Institute for Public Policy Research. And Debenhams has sold the women's fashion brand Nasty Gal for £12 million to a US buyer. The group that also owns Boohoo and Pretty Little Thing say it's part of an effort to return to profit. It comes a week after the company announced the sale of its Sheffield warehouse to Primark.
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Lisa Stansfield, Mighty Love on Panacea Soul. Now, going to bring some brand new music to you, which has entered our system this week, which means we will possibly get to hear this on Sunday on our Soul Chart from 4 o'clock. Now, this track is taken off an album called The Way You Move from Rough Soul and Azteca. This is a nice track, actually, called Living It.

0: That's the brand new tune then from Rough Soul and Azteca with Living It on Panacea, and not yet entered the charts, but we'll possibly get to hear that in our Soul Chart this coming Sunday. Check that show out, 4 o'clock, all the brand new tunes. Rob is here to count them down, find out who's going to be this week's number one. Okay, on the way, music from the Pointer Sisters, a track they did in 1983, and a tune from Rick James with Glow, both on the way in just a couple of minutes' time.
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Rick James with Glow on Panacea Soul, the UK's number one for soul, funk and the good groove. Welcome along if you have just joined me to The Breakfast Show. It's Mike here through until 10 o'clock this morning. Now we are 10 minutes away from this morning's flip reverse and a little trickier today. Been accused of making them too easy, so I thought, you know what? Let's do a difficult one today. So let's see how you get on with that very soon. 10 seconds backwards, just after 8 o'clock this morning. Let's play this now, though, to get us up to 8. From Lionel Richie, he did this track in 1992, and this is called Do It To Me One More Time.

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7: The village of Piddington in Oxfordshire has voted to leave the UK in a symbolic vote over plans to house more than 1,000 asylum seekers nearby. 285 villagers backed independence. Tim McNally is the Piddington Parish Council Chair.
8: And I've spoken to all the politicians I can, and I will speak to others, to be as inclusive as possible to the challenges we face. But if you think that we've actually got half of the shadow government, or the shadow government is with us on a plan, how can that plan go forward?
7: UK inflation's risen to 3.1% in August, up from 2.9% in July. Economists say it's largely as a result of higher fuel costs linked to the conflict in the Middle East, with petrol rising by an average of 9.1 pence per litre between July and August. Police are continuing their search for a non-verbal autistic boy who went missing in Suffolk yesterday. Three-year-old Noah was last seen at 3 p.m. when he became separated from a relative when visiting a playground near Manningtree. And in the League Cup last night, there were wins for Peterborough United, Fulham, Arsenal, Liverpool and Brentford. That's the latest from Radio News Hub. I'm Frankie Hersine.
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4: Panacea Soul. Weather.
7: Shower spreading inland this morning, heaviest and most frequent in the northeast. Conditions improving from the west with sunny spells, although a breezy day. Cooler too, with highs today of 19 degrees Celsius.

0: That became one of his biggest records of all time. Lilo Thomas there, I'm in Love. Reached number 2 on the R&B charts and dropped into our UK charts around number 54 on that singles chart back in 1987. Right, let's get straight into our flip reverse this morning.
1: Think you recognise music?
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1: Can you recognise a song even from a small snippet?
2: Hit me.
1: Well, what about backwards?
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1: It's time for Flip Reverse on Panacea Breakfast.
0: Okay, here is today's 10 seconds backwards. There we go. Hopefully it's not too difficult today. The first part of that song there is perhaps the easiest bit, I think. But if you need some clues, I'll give them to you after this from Jonathan Butler. But if you are playing along today, do feel free to get in touch either on our app or our normal email address, studio@panacearadio.net. And as I say, clues on the way after this for you. This is Overflowing on Panacea Soul.

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1: Okay, let's recap on today's audio for you and give you those clues. Now, this track was a release in 1974, one of the artist's smoothest kind of bittersweet soul cuts from that year, originally written by Daryl Hall and John Oates. Now, today's artist gave it that deep velvet baritone treatment that makes the heartbreak feel more grown up and smoky than the original Hall and Oates original. Easy clue there for you. If you're playing along today, drop us a line and we will give you another chance of a recap after this tune from D-Train. This is Walk On By.

0: Reverse on Panacea Soul.
1: Final recap then on today's Flip Reverse. Can you figure it out from an artist that we've flipped backwards, who won 3 Grammy Awards and recorded more than 60 albums across his career? Yeah, if you're playing along today, last chance now. We've got 5 minutes of this track and then we'll do the reveal. Get in touch either on the app or studio at panacearadio.net.

0: His music's just not going off the boil, is it, since the last release of the film Michael, I tell you. And they're doing a second one, so it's going to happen all again. It might even just carry on like a steam train going through. Really is doing well, isn't it, his music at the minute. Right, so let's do the reveal then on this morning's Flip Reverse.
1: We flipped it and reversed it. But did you figure it out?
2: Yeah.
3: No, man.
1: Flip Reverse on Panacea Breakfast.
0: Okay, let's reveal today's Flip Reverse. The clip sounded like this. Yes, we were looking for the track She's Gone by Lou Rolls. If you said Hall & Oates, then you would have got it wrong. It was definitely the Lou Rolls version we were after today. Let's say good morning to Tony DeBeek in Warrington, getting that spot on today, as is Jason down in Cardiff. Two attempts, so I think you went in a bit early, didn't you, with the the Hall & Oates version. But well done for getting back in touch and getting that right today. Andy Griffiths, good morning to you as well, getting that spot on. Adam Harris, hello to you. Thanks for playing along. And I've got Stephen Roach playing as well. Good morning to you guys. And yes, well done. Let's give it a spin. Great tune from 1974. Lou Rolls, and She's Gone.

0: 1974 was the year Lou Rolls with She's Gone on Panacea, and of course, that being today's Flip Reverse tune. Do you prefer that one or the Hall & Oates? Both good. Just obviously sound completely different, but a nice track nevertheless. On the way, got a tune from CC Peniston with We Got a Love Thang, nice track from 1992, and a Luther Vandross track that he did back in 1981, also playing next for you.
1: Panacea Breakfast.
2: Remember the Saint? Remember the Garage? Remember the Studio? Those were the days, my friend. Those were the disco days.
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Luther Vandross with Sugar and Spice on Panacea. 13 studio albums, one live album, 17 compilations with a total of 59 singles throughout that huge career. Really is a good artist there. Right, let's play you a track now from the SOS band. This is a fine tune. Literally the finest that they did. It's done back in 1986. Enjoy on Panacea Soul.

0: Phyllis Hyman, You Know How to Love Me on Panacea Soul, 1979. She did that tune. Great, great track. It was actually wrote by Reggie Lucas and James M. Chimay. And there you have it. Right, on the way though, Jackie Graham Breaking Away, The Controllers and My Secret Fantasy. And I've got a track as well to play before 9 o'clock from Carrie Lucas. All on the way for you in just a few moments. Stay right there.
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Now let me tell you about my delivery experience last night. We got home and there was a couple of bits we needed, so rather than have to go out in the rush hour and get stuck in traffic, we decided to do a Deliveroo from our local Sainsbury's. I ordered, I think there was about 14 items on the list, and when the rider eventually turned up, there was this bag, which was very light. There was not 14 items in there, one of which would have been a bottle of wine, so, you know, should have been a bit of waiting at least. And I said to the driver, "Is that all you've got?" And he said, "Yeah, they couldn't find the other bag. There's another driver on the way." Ah, right, okay. So we accepted that, gave the delivery code that you do, and then the order came up on the app as completed. So anyway, came in, opens the bag. There was two items in the bag, some mushrooms and some chilies. And that was it. So nothing important. The wine wasn't there. That was the upsetting part. We could have waited if we had the bottle of wine in. But anyway, lo and behold, this other driver didn't turn up. So after about 40 minutes, I had to go and suffer the rush hour traffic and get to the Sainsbury's. I went to customer service desk and the girl knew exactly about the order because I'd been in contact with Deliveroo at the time. And she said, "We think the bag had been robbed." I was like, "Oh, great. So you just thought, well, send the driver out with one bag then. Did that make sense?" I had to come in. So anyway, I had to do the shop. Got refunded, so that's the good thing. But what an absolute pain in the backside that was. Yeah, could have done without that last night. But that was my delivery experience from a supermarket. And do you know what? Don't normally do them. So interesting. Probably won't do it again. Yeah, it will just go shopping the traditional way in the future. Right, let's do this. Kerry Lucas with Show Me Where You're Coming From. Show

0: Mary Lucas and Show Me Where You're Coming From on Panacea Soul. We are just heading towards 9 o'clock and another hour of some more great music lined up for you, which includes Alexander O'Neill, Billy Ocean, The Emotions, and even got a track lined up for you from Caprice from 1985. All that to play for you after our news and weather updates for 9 o'clock.
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6: An Oxfordshire village has voted to leave the UK over plans to house more than 1,000 asylum seekers nearby. 285 residents of Piddington backed the move, only 26 voted against it. Tim McNally is the Piddington Parish Council Chair.
7: This is just a record that you are recording for us in history to represent against this plan, but also to the government about what people as constituents are looking for.
6: Inflation's risen higher again, largely as a result of higher fuel prices. The Office for National Statistics say it increased to 3.1% in August. Economists say it's expected to rise further due to the conflict in the Middle East. At least three people have been killed after a news helicopter crashed in Los Angeles. News crews have been covering a bus crash in the Chatsworth neighborhood when it went down and burst into flames. And we're being warned of a potential increase in potholes after a record-breaking summer of heat waves. The REC says the sun's radiation ages road materials, while heat can cause surfaces to become brittle and crack as they cool down. From Radio News Hub, I'm Frankie Hersine.
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10: 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Store workers may know their own hourly rate, but not whether it's fair compared to warehouse workers. 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
1: 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Weather.
6: Shower spreading inland this morning, heaviest and most frequent in the northeast. Conditions improving from the west with sunny spells, although a breezy day. Cooler too, with highs today of 19 degrees Celsius.

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1: Billy Ocean and There'll Be Sad Songs on Panacea Soul, done in 1986. Good morning to you. Welcome back to The Breakfast Show. Mike here through until 10 this morning. Got the emotions to play in a second for you. But here's an interesting story for you. Have you ever borrowed something that you've never returned? Well, listen to this. A magazine has turned up at an American library, 132 years overdue. Apparently, it would have clocked up around $12,000 as a fine if it was payable, of course. But the question really is, what kind of easily becomes what you've still got that belongs to somebody else? Because it does happen, doesn't it? Could be things like library books. That's definitely something that happens in our house. Tools, Tupperware, CDs, DVDs, even ladders. I think I've got a pair of ladders somewhere that don't belong to me. So, yeah, it's interesting, isn't it? There'll be loads of stuff knocking about like that. Tools are the ones that mine disappears. Always lend tools to the family. You never see them again. My father-in-law is murdered for it. Right, let's play this track then from 1977 from The Emotions, Best of My

0: We've heard that before, haven't we, when it was re-released, but that's the original Sheila B. Devotion and Spacer on Panacea. On the way, Sherelle to play with Didn't Mean to Turn You On and a track from Caprice, 100%.
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Priest 100% on Panacea. Just very quickly run through a couple of events on our gig guide. Our very own Panacea Soul Christmas Party, the 19th of December. We'd love you to come along to that, but you need to grab yourself a ticket from skiddle.com. Details for that are on our gig guide and a direct link in as well. Also, the Soul at the Park Royal is back Saturday, the 21st of November at 4 o'clock. Again, tickets on Skiddle for that and a direct link in from our gig guide. That's at the Park Royal Hotel in Stretton, put together by Mike Stevens. A good list of soul DJs for there. And then another one, this is going to be a great weekend, the Spirit of Soul Weekend of 2026, which is happening at the Last Drop Village Hotel and Spa on Bromley Cross in Bolton, Friday the 9th to Sunday the 11th of October. Huge list of DJs on that. A lot of ticketing options available there for that one. Details for that, of course, on our gig guide. And if you fancy going to a tribute night at the beginning of next year, the end of January, the 30th of January, at the Hayloft in Cheshire, I've got the voice of Whitney Houston, Michelle Lawson, performing songs by Whitney Houston. She has an incredible voice, by the way. There's a direct link in from our ticket from our site to their ticketing page as well, so you can click on that and grab your Skiddle tickets. All right, right. Let's play it then. McFadden and Whitehead. This is Ain't No Stopping Us Now on Panacea Soul.

Tom Brown and Funkin' for Jamaica on Panacea Soul, done back in 1980. Now, let's bring it bang up to date. Got a track here which I don't think has ever been played yet on Panacea Soul. It's a brand new tune. Hopefully we'll get to hear this on the Soul Chart on Sunday, from the group called Pressure Point. And this track is called Mellow Moods, and it's the Boogie Back Extended Mix.

0: Brand new track there from Pressure Point called Mellow Moods and the Boogie Back Extended Mix. We hopefully will get to hear that hit the Soul Chart this coming Sunday when Rob returns from 4 o'clock. Check that show out. On the way though, PYT from Michael Jackson to play, and I've got a track from Sharon Bryant as well on the way for you in just a couple of minutes.
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7: You know, you make me feel so good inside.

Michael Jackson and PYT, Pretty Young Thing on Panacea Soul. Right, very quickly, grab yourself your ticket for our Christmas party if you haven't done yet. It's happening on 19th of December at the Grand Cocktail Bar in Warrington, 3 o'clock in the afternoon, running all day into the evening time. Food available on the day as well. And there is a nice confirmed lineup of our DJs and a few guests as well on the day. If you fancy coming to that, you do need to grab yourself a ticket from Skiddle, or you can click on the gig guide there and on our poster takes you directly into that ticketing page. We'd love to see you there, 19th of December, not too close to Christmas, you know? Still time for a bit of a party, isn't there, beforehand? So you could even use it as like an office party, perhaps. Or if you've got some friends that just want to get together, why don't you suggest grabbing tickets for that? It'd be great to see you there. Right, let's play this now. It was released in 1989 for Sharon Bryant. This is called Here I Am.

She was the former lead singer of Atlantic Star, Sharon Bryant, with a track there she did in 1989 called Here I Am. Right, last one from me on The Breakfast Show this morning. Sam Brown's Mid-Morning Soul Spectrum will be with us in just a few minutes' time. And the number one song now for Lionel Richie in 84, this is Hello. And just a big thanks for your company. As always, this morning, I'll be back on your radio tomorrow from 7 a.m. Have a great day. Keep Panacea locked right in there.

0: Remember the Saint? Remember the Garage? Remember the Studio? Those were the days, my friend. Those were the disco days.
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3: The village of Piddington in Oxfordshire has voted to leave the UK in a symbolic vote over plans to house more than 1,000 asylum seekers nearby. 285 villagers backed independence. Tim McNally is the Piddington Parish Council Chair.
4: And I've spoken to all the politicians I can, and I will speak to others, to be as inclusive as possible to the challenges we face. But if you think that we've actually got half of the shadow government, or the shadow government is with us on a plan, how can that plan go forward?
3: UK inflation's risen to 3.1% in August, up from 2.9% in July. Economists say it's largely as a result of higher fuel costs linked to the conflict in the Middle East. Police are continuing their search for a non-verbal autistic boy who went missing in Suffolk yesterday. 3-year-old Noah was last seen at 3 p.m. when he became separated from a relative when visiting a playground near Manningtree. And carmaker McLaren has announced plans to invest £500 million in the UK. It's expected to open up a new factory in the UK and expand its research and development site in South Yorkshire. From Radio News Hub, I'm Frankie Hairsign.
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2: Panacea Soul. Weather.
3: Heavy showers in the northeast and later the far northwest. Conditions improving from the west though, with some sunny spells, a breezy and cooler day too, with highs of 19 degrees Celsius.

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1: The Mid-Morning Soul Spectrum. Sam Brown, Panacea.

Good morning, then. It is Wednesday morning, Wednesday the 16th of September. It's me, Sam Brown, wishing you all a warm welcome to this morning edition of the Mid-Morning Soul Spectrum. Yep, it's the middle of the week, folks, and I'm here back in the zone playing music from my Autumn Skyline playlist. Got some great selections lined up for you this morning. All right, saying good morning then to Mike Mason. Fantastic breakfast show as usual, my good sir. And guess what? Mike will be back later on this evening at 10 o'clock with The Quiet Storm. All right, Sybil, all set to put in an appearance right now with...

So then we started this morning edition of the Mid-Morning Soul Spectrum with Darrell Hall and John Oakes, and I can't go for that. Then we had Wally Jones in here with his mashup mix of Paris and indeed Shantae Moore. Absolutely fantastic. And the one just fading away, Sybil, Don't Make Me Over. Right, Tara Kemp put in an appearance as well right now with Just Wanna Hold You Tight. Big tune coming at you for this Wednesday morning on the Mid-Morning Soul Spectrum. Wherever you are, whoever you are, kick back and enjoy the vibe.

Okay then, so let me take you back to 1983, Greater Manchester, 11 Zoom to be precise, and I remember picking this record up from a record shop. A friend of mine also, Jeff George, may have heard of him, he works in another radio station over in Manchester, a station I used to work for back in the days, alright, and both of us used to pop in this shop to buy a record from this guy Ross, alright, and I remember when Sybil Thomas, Rescue Me, came out, picked it up, took it to Placemate, played it, and it had the floor absolutely rocking. I remember playing this one in room 4 at Placemate, by the way. Went down a treat. Anyway, it's going to take us into the first break of the morning. When I return, I'm back with music from Robert Palmer, Gloria Gaynor, and indeed Heatwave. Mm-hmm.

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Super duper coming at you from my Autumn Skyline playlist. The sound of Robert Palmer and his version of Mercy, Mercy Me. Send good morning to Tony the Soul Man, Shaw Cross, and good morning to Shirley Drive Time I1. Both of those guys will be live on Direct in Your Dar. Respectively, Tony will be here at 1 o'clock this afternoon with Heaven in the Afternoon, and then Shirley takes over at 3 o'clock with the Drive of Panacea. All right. Gloria Gaynor, well, not exactly, but I will survive the new version, the Sam Brown Mid Morning Soul Spectrum version coming at you. Heatwave is also in the house with Mind Blowing Decisions. That's coming up directly. Kick back, enjoy, guys. Good morning.

So then saying good morning to Monica over in White City. She's just purchased a copy of my book, Do You Like Soul Music, The Origin of Soul? Thank you, my dear. And yes, I will sign it for you if you take it over to our party on the 19th of December at the Grand Bar over in Warrington. I'll be there doing a placemate set. I'll sign it then if I don't link up with you before that. But thank you for purchasing that book. And anyone else who have purchased a copy of the book, really appreciate it. It's done exceptionally well, or should I say, it's doing exceptionally well. Thank you guys for that. Right, Candy Staton puts in an appearance right now with

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1: 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Sam Brown, Panacea.

Magical Panacea Soul, that's Gwen McCrae. That's on my playlist for the 19th of December over at the Grand. Pick up your ticket from Skittles. Going to be a great night out. Let me remind you that on the 26th of September, we are out on the walking trail over at Quarry Bank Mill. And you're cordially invited to come down and join us. Shirley Drive Time Iwan, who's on at 3 o'clock today, she's taking the lead on that walk, all right? Going to be a great walk. Hit me up at studio@darbradio.live if you want to join the walking group. Or if you just want information, hit me up with your WhatsApp. We won't add you to the group if you don't want to be added to the group, all right? But it'd be great just to make that contact and keep you up to speed, all right? All right, Tom Brown, not played this on here before. His version of Joy and Pain, here it is.

So then, Mr. Michael Marsden over in Wittenshaw, Greater Manchester. I was in your neck of the woods the other last week, actually. It's still the biggest housing estate in Europe, folks, all right? Absolutely fantastic. I've been playing music in that area for as many years. I used to have a place back in the days when I was at a placemate called Bogley Hall, all right? And that was pretty popular for soul. Do you know what I mean? Anyway, so, Mr. Michael Marsden, hope you enjoy that number from Herbie Hancock. Rock it, all right? It's as close as we're going to get to hip-hop electro and a mid-morning soul spectrum. All right, guys, to take us up to the news at the top of the hour, Nova Casper, she used to be the backing singer for Tina Turner. Now, when 80s ladies did their song Turned Onto You, she did her version, all right? Here it is on your dial right now. It's not played out much, but kick back and enjoy it. And this is going to take us up to the news at the top of the hour when I return, I'm back in my placemate years.

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1: An Oxfordshire village has voted to leave the UK over plans to house more than 1,000 asylum seekers nearby. 285 residents of Piddington backed the move, only 26 have voted against it. Tim McNally is the Piddington Parish Council Chair.
2: Today is just the beginning. This is not an end for us. This is just a record that you are recording for us in history to represent against this plan, but also to the government about what people as constituents are looking for.
1: Inflation's risen higher again, largely as a result of higher fuel prices. The Office for National Statistics say it increased to 3.1% in August, up from 2.9% in July. Economists say it was in line with predictions and it's expected to rise further. The parents of a child injured in the Southport attack say they're devastated after court files were accessed. They had details about the victims, their families and survivors of the attack. The Ministry of Justice say an urgent investigation's been launched. And we're being warned of a potential increase in potholes after a record-breaking summer of heatwaves. From Radio News Hub, I'm Frankie Hessein.
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0: Panacea Soul. Weather.
1: Heavy showers in the northeast and later the far northwest. Conditions improving from the west though, with some sunny spells. A breezy and cooler day too, with highs of 19 degrees Celsius.

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That's where you hit us up. All right. Brilliant stuff. We started My Placemate here with Jean Khan and Love Don't Come Easy. And the one just faded away is Terry Wells from 1984 with I'm Giving All My Love. Right. Bobby Brown, New Edition, Candy Girl, big tune. Here it is on your dial. And then Young and Company, I Like What You're Doing to Me is also coming at you.

Placemate here, saying good morning to David Adairs, good morning to Pauline Don, Marcia Bryan, good morning Eugene, good morning, saying good morning to Norma over in Ailsa, Bernard over in Central Manchester, good morning to you, Dean over in Brockley, good morning Bernadette over in Knutsford, good morning to you all, and everyone else who used to attend Placemate 7 back in the days, absolutely fantastic. I'm going to leave you with Side Effect right now, and Midnight Love. After this one, we're going to pop into a break. When I return from that break, I've got a couple of big tunes, including Benny Golson and Miles J to come. Level 42 are waiting eagerly to put in an appearance on your dial. But let me remind you that at 1 o'clock, Tony Shawcross is in the house, and at 3 o'clock, Shirley Drive Time I1 is booming it up, booming it up, booming it up. Ha ha, with some big tunes for you.

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Still down that number for you guys. Ain't no sunshine. All right, the mid-morning Soul Spectrum reconstruction mix. All right, Benny Golson is here right now with "I'm Always Dancing," a big tune, and then Miles J puts in an appearance with "Objective," and then we're gonna run Level 42, "Something About You." So wherever you are, you got it locked this morning. Thank you for doing so. Keep it real, keep it love, and keep it locked right here.

morning to Dawn in Disley and Millie over in Castleton. Good morning, Paul and Linda over in Anglesey. Janet Buckley and all her crew over at Wilburn Primary. All the guys in the hospital zone. Queen Bee, stay cool. Saying good morning to Juliet, Brandy, and good morning to Valerie Rouse over in Stockport. All right, morning, guys. Here is Level 42 with Something About You. Big tune. Going to take us into another break. When I return from that break, I've got the OJs and PJ Stokes all set to

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is the Wednesday morning super duper mid-morning sound of Mr. Paul PJ Stokes and Sweet Philly Soul. A great little number, that one, Paul. Everybody is loving that tune. There, my man. All right, you can catch Paul on a Saturday afternoon at 12 o'clock live on direct here on your dial with a fantastic soul, funk, and good groove show. But for the time being, nice little number there, sir. Right, Bobby Brown puts in an appearance here right now. I've got two from Bobby Brown, actually. I've got Bobby Brown, Every Little Step. Then I've got Bobby Brown, Something in Common, and that's him and Whitney. Remember, he was married to Whitney, right? And everybody blamed him for Whitney's demise. It's not actually true. I'm researching my book, Do You Like Soul Music, The Origin of Funk? And in my research, I come across some interesting facts, folks, and it's like things that we think we know and take for granted doesn't really actually go that way. Do you know what I mean? Anyway, I shan't be revealing that on here. You can buy the book when it comes out. Here's Bobby Brown, Every Little Step. And directly after this one, Bobby Brown featuring Whitney with Something in Common. And I reckon I'm going to take my leave right now. So join me again tomorrow morning, same time, same place. But don't forget the next voices you hear here on the big station will be at 1 o'clock with Tony Shawcross. And then at 3 o'clock with Shirley Drive Time I1. All right. Absolutely fantastic. Have a great day. See you all tomorrow.

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2: Police are continuing their search for a non-verbal autistic boy who went missing in Suffolk yesterday. 3-year-old Noah was last seen at 3 p.m. when he became separated from a relative when visiting a playground near Manningtree. Next, an Oxfordshire village has voted overwhelmingly to become an independent state in a symbolic referendum. The people of Piddington have voted after the government announced plans to house over 1,000 male asylum seekers at a nearby former military base. Tim McNally is the Piddington Parish Council Chair.
3: When we started this process, we went into this village hall as what we call the underdogs, not knowing how we were going to go forward and actually fight against this plan. We had a plucky idea.
2: And all of Ed Sheeran's Loop Tour supporting acts have dropped out of the remaining dates. This after Michael Moore was removed from the shows over comments he made about Gaza. In a response, Sheeran said his departure from the tour was the promoter's decision and not his. That's the latest from Radio News Hub. I'm Tanita Sims.
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7: 16-year-old Max Damman scored twice to help Arsenal through to the next round of the Carabao Cup, beating Ipswich Town 4-2. Spurs are still yet to beat top-flight opposition this season after being beaten by Liverpool 3-1, wins 2 for Brentford, Fulham and Peterborough. In the Championship, Lincoln City have beaten their former boss Michael Scabala, winning 1-0 at Bristol City. Middlesbrough missed out on the chance to go top of the table after being held to a 2-2 draw with Millwall. Elsewhere, Wales boss Craig Bellamy has defended his choice to stay in Wales instead of taking the top job at Burnley.
8: It's really nothing to explain. Like, I am always in conversation with a club I worked with. I'm always try to be upfront. If anyone contacts me, I speak to Wales straight away. This is the first time I'm talking about it, and I made the decision to stay because this is the right place for me.
7: Sticking with football, Thomas Tuchel says he wishes he had eaten at some of the Azteca Stadium grass after England's memorable World Cup win over Mexico. And in cricket, England have beaten Sri Lanka by 119 runs in their first T20 international.
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0: to a village playground. A massive police operation is underway in Brantham, Suffolk, looking for the little boy called Noah. Next, the Prime Minister, Andy Burnham, says he understands the strength of feeling across the country about migration. It's after the Oxfordshire village of Piddington, which could house more than 1,000 asylum seekers, voted overwhelmingly to become an independent state in a symbolic referendum. Tim McNally is the Piddington Parish Council Chair.
1: What does it mean? I mean, we are formally the village known as Piddington, but today we're actually known as the Principality of Piddington, and we'll be putting a sign up to that effect.
0: And carmaker McLaren has announced plans to invest £500 million in the UK. It's expected to expand its research development site in South Yorkshire and open a new factory in the UK. That's the latest from Radio News Hub. I'm Tanita Sims.
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4: Panacea Soul. Weather.
0: There's heavy showers in the northwest, then moving to the far northwest later. There's sunny spells in the west, though, a breezy and cooler day, too, with highs of 19 degrees Celsius.

there, welcome along. It is Wednesday the 18th of September. How are you doing, Andy? Is that now heaven in the afternoon for the next couple of hours, playing some great music for you. One or two oldies, a couple of northern tracks, and one or two of my hidden gems as well. That is Paul Carman, Down My Number. We came in with that Crofters anthem, Dry as a Bone in Real Love. This is Aretha Franklin and Michael McDonald, Ever Changing Times. Then we've got the Jones Girls for you. Must say a big thanks to Sam Brown for 2 hours of great music. As always, heaven in the afternoon.

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That's a classy Atlantic Star and Circles, of course. Bit of a modern soul anthem, that one is. Don't forget, the next Crofters, stick the date in your diary, is coming up on the 4th of October. Lineup to be confirmed, but it's going to be extremely special for you. Bradshaw Road, BL23EW, 01204-594-386 for your tickets, or you can go at the Crofters website. £5 entrance. I paid 20 quid and you get that amazing buffet. And a glass of bubbles on arrival as well. The last one was absolutely packed. This is my first in gem. Make

Play there, George Benson for you, Feel Like Making Love. That is brand new music for 2026. What a great record. Get Out Kind of Love from Lucas Seto is a classic for you. All the way back to 1975, Blue Eyed Soul, amazing stuff. The Four Seasons, Who Loves You. Good afternoon to Andrew Wilson, Janet Young, Jacqueline Green, House Shalane, Dawn Weatherly, Pete and Anita Gilday, Mr. Mike Williams, Jill and Pete Livingston. How are you doing on this Wednesday afternoon? We've hit midweek already.

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1: Tony Shawcross on Panacea.

Yeah, that is very, very special. Glenn Jones, It Must Be Love. Going out to all the guys and girls in the walking group. And if you check out the dates, Glenn Jones is doing a UK tour and he's appearing at the fabulous Blues Kitchen in Manchester on Wednesday, the 25th of November. If you haven't got tickets for that, we need to get them. I'm going to get mine as well. I need to get a dash. Here's more new music for you from Lala Hathaway.

Goodies out, Lala Hathaway. Can't Let Go. Yeah, it's brand new for 2026, and it's in the Panacea Radio Top 20. That is from 1981. That is Cano, Can't Hold Back Your Loving. She's Cashflow, Mine Oh Mine. Can take a very quick 2 minute break. Back with Matt Fadden and Whiteside. Don't go away. Keep it locked to UK's and One Choice for Soul, Funk and Groove. 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
6: Hundreds of members of the public are joining the search for a three-year-old boy who's vanished following a visit to a village playground. A massive police operation is underway in Brantham, Suffolk, looking for the little boy called Noah. Police say there is nothing to indicate

0: Sheeran's Luke's all supporting acts have dropped out of the remaining dates. It comes after Macklemore confirmed he was removed from the shows over comments he made about Gaza. In a response, Sheeran said his departure from the tour was the promoter's decision and not his. That's the latest from Radio News. I'm Tanita Sims.
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4: Panacea Soul. Weather.
0: There's heavy showers in the northwest, then moving to the far northwest later. There's sunny spells in the west, though, a breezy and cooler day, too, with highs of 19 degrees Celsius.

About an hour, so that's Central Line and Don't Tell Me. Came back with Matt Fannin and Whitehead one more time. This is more Philadelphia music from the OGs. How are you doing on this Wednesday afternoon? We're going to play more Philadelphia music for you. The guys of Lou Rolls after this.

0: for magic. Lou Rawls, you'll never find another love like mine. If that's your sort of thing, don't forget the Palliser Soul Christmas Party at the Grand Bar in Warrington on the 19th of December. PJ Stokes, one of the presenters on Palliser Soul Radio, he's going to be doing a vocal performance, and wait until you hear his version of that absolutely amazing soulful music, festive vibes, unforgettable night. Kicks off at 3 p.m, goes right the way through till 2 a.m. Other DJs confirmed: Paul Matt, Mickey J from Telford, myself, Sam Brown doing Placemate 7 set, Roger Williams, Mark Grice, Bash and Jay Martin, plus one or two guests as well. Coming up next for the Faithful, two classic Northern Soul tracks.
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0: Yeah, here we go then. Two classic Northern Soul tracks for the faithful, because we used to say keep the faith back in the day. Going out to an avid listener to my Sunday oldies show. If this is your sort of thing, do tune in here on each and every Sunday, 12 till 2 p.m. First one, Jackie Edwards, Come On Home. And then we got a classic Blue Eyes Soul track, Dusty Springfield.

birdies that. Also done by Susan Barrett on RCA Records. But I tell you what, that version does it for me all the time. What's it going to be? Absolute monster from the days of the casino. Keep them coming and we'll keep playing them. Tina Marie. Oh, what a tune for Wednesday afternoon. Midweek session of Heaven in the Afternoon. Yeah, Portuguese love.

Crown Heights of Fire, You Gave Me Love. You know, they were a big band back in the day, weren't they? Yeah, they really were. Good afternoon to Tony Mannion from Warrington, to Mr. Gaz Wallen from Eccles in Manchester, Stephen Julie Eckersall up there on the coast, Fylde Coast to be exact. How are you doing, guys? Hope you settled down. We must have a trip up there in Luther. I'm sure we can park him somewhere, make a brew for you, and say hi and all that sort of stuff. Gene, Shoei and Linda, bye-bye, popular demand.

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It's a big one coming up a few weeks' time now. It's not long to write. Spirit Soul Weekender for 2026 at the Last Drop Village Hotel and Spa, Bromley Cross, Bolton, BL79PZ. Friday the 9th to Sunday, the 11th of October. sosweekender.co.uk. Or you can tell me phone 01204 873 500. Harry Cambridge doing his Luther Vandross PA on the Saturday evening. A whole host of DJs we're looking forward to. Plus a gorgeous spa. Just about everything going on. This is Aura, Baby Love.

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1: And for love's sake, each mistake, oh.

Sharon Simpson and their classic Solid. That is just about it for this Wednesday afternoon edition of Heaven in the Afternoon. 3 hours of drive, Panacea coming up next with Shirley at one. Then you've got Jay Martin's Groove Control. Roger Williams with his fabulous Soul Source Record Room, 8 till 10. Quality connoisseur, classic soul. Roger digging into the vaults there. This is Full Circle, working up a sweat. We're going to go out with Change and Turn On Your Radio. See you tomorrow on Thursday. Take care. Something really special coming up tomorrow. A little bit of a surprise for you. See you soon. Bye for now.

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3: The search for a three-year-old boy who vanished from a Suffolk village remains a missing persons investigation.
4: And there is nothing to indicate anything sinister or any element of criminality has taken place, although we keep an open mind.
3: That's Superintendent Tom Pearce from Suffolk Police. A massive search operation is underway in Brantham, supported by hundreds of volunteers in the desperate hunt to find toddler Noah. The Prime Minister Andy Burnham says his father Roy would have wanted him to be back out there to bring forward the changes that he always pushed him to make. He shared his gratitude for messages of support after the death of his father, saying it means a great deal as he returned to work today. Playwright and novelist Bonnie Greer has died aged 77. Her husband David Hutchins announced the news. He says it's after a brief illness. And the UK will need above average rainfall over the next 7 months for all areas to move

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1: 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Weather.
2: Rain is moving from the northwest to the southeast this evening. Some heavy rain is affecting western and northern areas. It's generally mild with lows of 11 degrees Celsius.

on Drive Panacea, playing the very best in soul, funk and groove on the best station for this type of music. You could not go anywhere else. So you're in the right place with me. Stay with me until 6 p.m. and keep me company. We started with My Forbidden Lover, Chic from 1979. And my next track is Say I'm Your Number One, Princess 1986. And after that, we've got the Anderson Brothers. We've got all sorts today. So please, please, please email me at studio@panacearadio.net and I could be playing a song for you. And please, when you send me your request, tell me what memories it brings to you. Hear me say I'm not your number one, Princess.

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was stunning. Major Harris was actually a member of the Delphonic before launching his solo career, and Love Won't Let Me Wait became his signature solo hit. And it's got that beautiful Philadelphia soul sound. But coming next, we're going back to 1970 with Barbara Lewis and the Stars. Oh, Barbara had already given us the wonderful Hello Stranger back in 1963, and she had such a distinctive, gentle voice. So listen to the Stars and stay with me, Shirley, on Drive Penicillin, because we have Dionne Warwick, Al Wilson and the Supremes all

Came You, Dionne Warwick, 1974. This was Dionne's first US number one on the Billboard Hot 100. Next, we're going back to 1969 with Al Wilson and The Snake. This became one of his signature songs and a great example of the late 60s soul sound. I think it's a really fun track. And after that one, we've got Stoned Love from The Supremes, 1917. Straight after The Supremes, we've got Odyssey. So we've got plenty of dancing ones, especially for the dancing Fiona, who said she was dancing this morning with her marigolds on and now is called the Dancing Marigold Queen. Have I got that the right way around? Anyway, Fiona from the Panacea Walking Group and all the marigold dancers in the group, this one is especially for you.

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that was Warren G featuring Nate Dogg, Regulate from 1994. Instantly recognisable groove comes from Michael McDonald's I Keep Forgetting. So you can hear that connection between 80s soul and 90s funk. Coming now, it's Optimistic from Sounds of Blackness. And straight after that, we've got Earth, Wind & Fire and Smokey Robinson. All coming your way here on the best station for soul, funk and groove. It has to be Panacea Radio. You're in the right place listening with me, Shirley, on Drive Panacea. I'm here until 6 p.m. playing the very best in soul, funk and groove.

Wow. Earth, Wind and Fire, you and I. Just listen to the music. Oh my goodness me, the incredible horn section. This takes you back to when records had full orchestras and musicians, outstanding musicians, playing together. Absolutely stunning. And now we go into the Velvet Voice, Smokey Robinson and the Miracles. I just love this track. It's so romantic. This is Just to See Her from 1987. And I'll be back after the 4 o'clock news with Gwen Guthrie. And we've got a special request for all the Four Tops and Luther Vandross all coming your way. So stay here with me, Shirley, on Drive Panacea. And don't forget, send me your request to studio@panacearadio.net. And don't forget to include the memories it brings. Thank you.

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4: The search for a 3-year-old boy who vanished from a Suffolk village remains a missing persons investigation.
5: There is nothing to indicate anything sinister or any element of criminality has taken place, although we keep an open mind as to the circumstances.
4: That's Superintendent Tom Pearce from Suffolk Police. A massive search operation is underway in Brantham, supported by hundreds of volunteers in the desperate hunt to find toddler Noah. The Prime Minister, Andy Burnham, has thanked people for their messages of support after the death of his father. He's returned to work today, saying his father, Roy, would have wanted him to be back out there, bringing forward the changes he was always pushed to make. A new study has found 2 in 3 women say they encounter sexism regularly, with 1 in 10 experiencing it every day. All of Ed Sheeran's Loop Tour supporting acts have dropped out of the remaining dates. It's after US rapper Macklemore was removed from the shows over comments he made about Gaza. That's the latest from Radio News Hub. I'm Georgia Lee.
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Luther Vandross 1983, and before that Gwen Guthrie, Nothing Going On But The Rent. Now this next one is especially for Eva and Ian from the Panacea Walking Group, who are enjoying a gorgeous time in their villa in Spain and told me they are listening to Panacea Radio all day. I don't blame you. Thank you so much for listening. It's a fantastic station, and I know it's got all your favourite songs from all your favourite singers and bands. Now, this one is your choice. Oh, it's gorgeous. It's the Four Tops and Keeper of the Castle, 1972. And when you listen to this song, it's got so much wisdom in it. And the lyrics, they're all still relevant today. I think everybody needs to listen to this song. So enjoy this tune. And next, straight after, we've got Anita Baker.

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a good song for today, especially with the rain. Hold Me Tighter in the Rain, Billy Griffin. I've always loved that track. It just takes you somewhere, special time and a special place. I love it. And now we're going to George Benson, Inside Love, written by Kashif and released in 1983 on the In Your Eyes album. But listen to George's vocals and the beautiful backing singers. Absolutely gorgeous. George is still going strong today. He's still touring. I saw him a few years ago at the Bridgewater Hall. He's amazing live. If you get the chance, go and see George Benson, still playing his guitar. And coming straight after George Benson, we've got Incognito and Stylistic. So I'm Shirley here on Drive Panacea, playing the very best in soul, funk,

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You Worry About a Thing 1992, and don't worry about anything. We don't need to, do we? It's Wednesday. It's nearly Friday. And you're listening to Panacea Soul with me, Shirley Owan, on Drive Panacea. And now it's one of the best groups ever, the Stylistics. I'm going to see them in Buxton in November. Actually, I can't wait. But here they are with the classic from 1975, Can't Give You Anything But My Love. And straight after that, we've got Looking Up To You from 1982. Stay with me, Shirley, on Drive Panacea.

are Enter Me, Juicy Fruit, 1983. I love that track. And now we're going to 1988 with Dynasty and Way Out. And I'm going to be leaving you before the 5 o'clock news with Change and Searching from 1980. And I'll be back after the 5 o'clock news with Alexander O'Neill and a special request for you, Chris, from Huddersfield. I know you said you don't work Mondays, but you are working on a Wednesday and you've requested this gorgeous song from Stevie Wonder. So that's coming up. And after the 5 o'clock news, we've got your three relaxing songs and a brand new track from our Panacea Soul Top 20. So stay with me, Shirley, on Drive Panacea. I'll be back after the news.

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5: The search for a three-year-old boy who vanished from a Suffolk village remains a missing persons investigation. Superintendent Tom Pierce is from Suffolk Police.
6: We continue to call on local residents to please check your gardens, sheds, and outbuildings, or any other place a child may be hidden or sought shelter.
5: Prime Minister Andy Burnham says his father Roy would have wanted him to be back out there bringing forward changes. He shares his gratitude for messages of support after the death of his father. The King has expressed his admiration and appreciation for all those who helped tackle wildfires around the UK this summer. Charles met some of the volunteers, firefighters and landowners involved in tackling a major wildfire in the Cairngorms in Scotland this afternoon. And playwright and novelist Bonnie Greer has died, age 77. Her husband, David Hutchins, announced the news. He says it's after a brief illness. That's the latest from Radio News Hub. I'm Georgia Lee.
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4: Panacea Soul. Weather.
5: Heavy showers from the northwest to the southeast, breezy and cooler this evening. Lows of 11 degrees Celsius.

Feeling Lucky Lately from 1982. Before that, Alexander O'Neill. I'm feeling lucky lately too because I'm here dancing and relaxing in the studio with this fantastic music. I hope you're enjoying it too, wherever you are, whether you're on your way home, whether you're at home or wherever you are. I'm Shirley Owan here on Drive Panacea. Now here is a gorgeous track, especially for Chris from Huddersfield. He's requested this song, Stevie Wonder, with Never Dreamed You'd Leave in Summer from 1971. Such a beautiful emotional performance, using the changing seasons as a metaphor for a love that's fading. But listen to Stevie Wonder's voice on this one. It's so raw. And straight after that, we've got a gorgeous song from somebody who was born Michelle Antoinette Wallen. My One Temptation. Actually, she's called, we know her as Misha Paris. Enjoy, and I'll be back shortly.

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8: 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And next up, we've got Dina Carroll, Special Kind of Love, 1993. And straight after that one, we've got Happy, brand new 2026 track from the Cool Notes, sitting in Panacea Soul's Top 20.

Wow, 2026 Cool Notes with Happy, sitting at number 6 in our Panacea Soul Top 20. And if you want to listen to that, listen to Rob Lees every Sunday at 4 p.m. when he does a countdown of all the fabulous brand new tracks. But the Cool Notes, they are extra special. They've been giving us that brilliant sound since the 80s. And it's so fantastic to hear that they're still making music today. I love that one. And now it's time for our three relaxing songs for your drive home. First of all, it's Gloria Estefan with Here We Are. Then Minnie Riperton with Inside My Love. And after that, it's Rolls Royce with Love Don't Live Here Anymore. And thank you to John, who has sent those requests in. John, I hope you enjoy those three tracks. So sit back, relax, and enjoy those three beautiful songs on Panacea Soul. And I shall be back with Sade, so don't go anywhere.

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Wow, half a minute, Matt Bianco. I've been listening to their songs since the 1980s and I bought their cassettes and I'm listening to them still. Absolutely love playing their songs. Lovely basher, gorgeous crystal clear vocals and Matt Bianco, and they're still touring today. I've never seen them live. Have you seen them live? I'd love to see them live. Now it's nearly my time up. Thank you so much for listening to me, Shirley, on Drive Panacea. Panacea Radio, the absolutely fantastic station for the best soul, funk and groove. I love this station and I hope you're enjoying the music just as much as I am. But after me, don't go anywhere, because after 6 o'clock it's Jay Martin with the fabulous Groove Control. And 8 o'clock, it's Roger with the Soul Source Records Room, where he is going digging into the vaults and getting out the best music he can find to play for you today. Oh, it's an amazing show. So I'm looking forward to that one. But I'm going to leave you now with the Blackbirds and Domino, and I'll be back on Friday with Drive Panacea at 3. So have a gorgeous evening.

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7: The search for a three-year-old boy who vanished from a Suffolk village remains a missing persons investigation.
8: This is being treated as a missing person investigation at this stage, and there is nothing to indicate anything sinister or any element of criminality has taken place, although we keep an open mind.
7: That's Superintendent Tom Pierce from Suffolk Village. A massive search operation is underway in Brantham, supported by hundreds of volunteers in the desperate hunt to find toddler Noah. And the Oxfordshire village of Piddington has voted to become an independent state following government plans to house over 1,000 asylum seekers in a nearby former military base. Two senior army officers have been cleared of allegations that they failed to properly deal with abuse allegations made by 19-year-old soldier Jaisley Beck. 5 months before Beck took her own life, she confided in the officers about the inappropriate behaviour from another officer. And the King has expressed his admiration and appreciation for all those who helped tackle wildfires around the UK. That's the latest from Radio News Hub. I'm Georgia Lee.
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11: There's third round English League Cup action tonight. There's four games. Everton takes on Wolverhampton Wanderers. League 2 Fleetwood Town face Sheffield United at home. Coventry City face Aston Villa. And Manchester United welcome Brighton and Hove Albion. Here's their boss, Michael Carrick.
12: And we've got to win games. We have done. We've won a lot of games, and we need to continue to do that. You know, I'm just not hiding from that, but it's more of getting that feeling, getting the habit. It's easier said than done, of course it is.
11: Manchester City boss Enzo Maresca claims the focus on Sunday's Derby VAR controversy is poor. City snatched a controversial 1-0 win at Old Trafford after an Erling Haaland goal that was initially disallowed for offside when incorrectly given following a lengthy VAR review. Pro Ref, the body responsible for refereeing, has since acknowledged the officials made an error. And Monaco will stage two races in 2027 as Formula One bosses delivered next year's 24-round calendar.
6: Panacea Soul. Weather.
7: A breezy and cooler evening, heavy showers from the northwest to the southeast, lows of 11 degrees Celsius.

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6: The body of a child has been found in the search for three-year-old Noah Woods. He went missing from the village of Brantham in Suffolk yesterday.
7: This involves difficult decisions. It's about fairness across the country. It's difficult, and obviously I will look at the issues being raised.
6: That's Andy Burnham on Piddington's vote to become an independent state following government plans to house over 1,000 asylum seekers in a nearby former military base. Two senior officers who let down teenage soldier Jaisley Beck have been cleared of all charges. Judge Advocate General Edward Leigard said there was insufficient evidence in the case of them failing to deal with abuse allegations. The 19-year-old took her life 5 months after confiding in the officers about inappropriate behaviour from another officer. And Ozzy Osbourne's final performance with Black Sabbath will be shown in cinemas next month. The singer died aged 76 in July last year, just 2 weeks after his Back to the Beginning farewell concert in Birmingham. That's the latest from Radio News Hub. I'm Georgia Lee.
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1: 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Weather.
6: A breezy and cooler evening, heavy showers from the northwest to the southeast, lows of 11 degrees Celsius.

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5: The body of a child has been found in the search for three-year-old Noah Woods. The toddler, who was partially deaf and blind, went missing during a visit to a playground in Brantham, Suffolk. Superintendent Tom Pierce is from Suffolk Police.
6: We have been overwhelmed by the outpouring of public support and people putting on their boots to help us with the search. As a parent myself, I completely understand why people would want to help, and such a response is one that typifies the strong sense of community.
5: Two senior army officers have been cleared of allegations that they failed to properly deal with abuse allegations made by 19-year-old soldier Jaisley Beck. 5 months before Beck took her own life, she confided in them about inappropriate behaviour from her line manager. The King has expressed his admiration and appreciation for all those who helped tackle wildfires around the UK this summer. And playwright and novelist Bonnie Greer has died, age 77. Her husband David Hutchins announced the news. That's the latest from Radio News Hub. I'm Georgia Lee.
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4: Panacea Soul. Weather.
5: A breezy and cooler evening, heavy showers from the northwest to the southeast, lows of 11 degrees Celsius.

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Hello again, and welcome once more into the Soul Sorts Record Room here on Panacea Soul Radio with me, Roger Williams, back again with more midweek selections from the 70s and 80s collection. And as always, big thanks to our man Jay Martin on his groove control quality as always. And the first one off the Record Room shelves this week. Same artist, same LP as last week's show. Lou Courtney's classic I'm in Need of Love LP on Epic Records 74. And that one a big reminder for me of the wonderful and educational on-site radio shows at the early Southport Weekenders in the late 80s, early 90s, which I'm pretty sure that's when I first heard that record, the incredible Somebody New Is Loving On You. And we continue some serious 70s quality soul lined up. This is brilliant from Timothy Wilson.

Well, I'm sure I'm not alone in feeling that tracks like those redefine every single element that's good about classic soul music for so many of us. That one, I know, a big favourite of my good buddy Panacea's Tony Shawcross. We actually discussed that LP recently from Bobby Wilson called I'll Be Your Rainbow, which was on Buddha Records in 1975. And both Tony and myself agree that that's one of the highlight tracks, Don't Shut Me Out. And then before it, the legendary J.R. Bailey, his LP released on MAM Records, 74. The first of, I think, just two solo LPs the man made. That one is classic Just Me and You LP. And that track picked out having that signature sound of the great man, the amazing After Hours. And the first of that three, Timothy Wilson, Follow Me, from his self-titled 1978 LP on H&L Records called Follow Me. And the 70s magic continues, 1973 for the year, for the Independence LP, Chuck, Helen, Eric and Morris. And this is their killer version of Leroy Hudson's Lucky Fellow.

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7: Man, this is a bad party, man. 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
8: how y'all feeling right now?
9: I'm feeling good. 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
10: Say, baby?
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7: Hey, man, you been down there?
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And continuing the theme of classy 70s soul in the first half of this week's Soul Sorts Record Room here on Panacea Soul with me, Roger Williams. That is The Choice 4, who made three LPs in the mid-70s on the RCA Victor label, and that beauty called Hook It Up from what I think I would consider their strongest album of the three, their second LP, which was out in 75, called The Choice 4. And the quality of that LP overall might have had a lot to do with it being produced and arranged by the great Van McCoy, who was always a mark of quality on any 70s release he was involved with. And another essential 70s LP is from these guys, 1976. This is The Street People.

Chicago soul at its finest. That's a guy who released just two solo LPs, vocally not dissimilar to the great Al Green, and probably best known on the UK soul scene for his monster I Don't Do This, but two albums and indeed a few others, 45, showing he was a lot more than just a one-track artist. That is Sidney Joe Qualls, and that's off his 1974 Dakar Records LP, I Enjoy Loving You. And that's a track which was also a single, if I remember rightly, and a long-time massive favourite of mine, and possibly even one of those underplayed gems, who knows. But either way, one wonderful soul record called The Next Time I Fall In Love. And then the track before it from another killer complete LP release, where every single track on it is excellent. The self-titled release on New York's Vigor Records label in 76 by the group The Street People, with that tune always being a personal favourite of it. 70s soul production and harmony at its finest, Liberated Lady. And the 70s class and quality not letting up in any way. This is wonderful from Positive Change.

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Well, just before the break, you heard a track from an LP I originally found on a rock music website about 30 years ago when I started trolling the internet for rare soul music, when the internet was kind of in its infancy before John Mancheep's book went and spoiled it off for all of us where bargains are concerned. I remember that record costing about $15 at the time when Soul Brother Records had it on their own website for about 250 quid. So that was quite some result, I have to say. As was finding the now incredibly rare Troy Johnson, I Want You 45, for even less at the time. And that LP by Positive Change, self-titled from 1979 on Fortress Records, produced by the great Al Johnson. And actually, that's a track I've never featured on radio shows before. Can't Believe You Break a Promise. And then the track just played, Can't Mistake That Man's Voice, Ronnie McNear. And another massive personal favourite of mine from his 1975 LP on Prodigal Records, You Are Everything. And continuing this very special music from the Soul Sorts Record Room, this is Jeannie Reynolds.

two absolutely beautiful mid-70s female vocals back-to-back, just pure soul sorts in every note. That one, The Emotions, off their classic 1976 Columbia album, Flowers, and that's the beautiful Me For You, and that whole LP and that track, the trademark production sound of the legendary Maurice White and Charles Stepney, and just another example of the magic of the Earth, Wind & Fire sound over the years. And then before it, from a second LP, a second and final solo LP released on Casablanca Records, 1977, called One Wish. That's Jeannie Reynolds and the mind-blowing I Don't Want to Be Second Best. And incidentally written by a brother who wasn't too shabby an artist in his own right, Larry Reynolds, of course, and the great LJ. And closing out hour one of 70s magic in the record room this week, before we shift up next hour to an hour of sublime 70s in the next hour, Garland Green, 1977 RCA record style, off his LP Love Is What We Came Here For. This is Loving You Baby. I'm back on the other side with more sublime classic soul, so don't go anywhere, keep it locked here, Panacea Soul Radio.

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7: The body of a child has been found in the search for three-year-old Noah Woods. The toddler, who was partially deaf and blind, went missing during a visit to a playground in Brantham, Suffolk. Superintendent Tom Pearce is from Suffolk Police.
8: As a parent myself, I completely understand why people would want to help, and such a response is one that typifies the strong sense of community and the heartwarming nature of Suffolk people.
7: The Prime Minister, Andy Burnham, says he understands the strength of feeling across the country about migration. It's after the Oxfordshire village of Piddington, which could have housed more than 1,000 asylum seekers, voted overwhelmingly to become an independent state. ScotRail's managing director has apologised to travellers for difficulty with its new app. There's said to be 3,000 complaints being made about the app within 10 days of it being launched on July 30th. And Ozzy Osbourne's final performance with Black Sabbath will be shown in cinemas next month. Ozzy and Black Sabbath Back to the Beginning will be released on October 28th in cinemas worldwide. That's the latest from Radio News Hub. I'm Georgia Lee.
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1: Panacea Soul. Weather.
7: Tomorrow, rain will clear in the south by early afternoon. Elsewhere, sunny spells and showers. Highs of 20 degrees Celsius.

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1: Roger Williams. Panacea Soul.

And the door to the second part of the Soul Source Record Room here on Panacea with me, Roger Williams, opening up into the 80s. Three LP cuts from the start of that decade. The first of that three from 81 on Motown Records, the group Love Smith and Sophisticated Soul, as you might say, I Hope You Don't Get Enough. And then following the great Edwin Starr and one he wrote himself, a track called Never Turn My Back on You. And that was on his 1980 20th Century Records LP called Stronger Than You Think I Am. And then the last of that three, classy early 80s trio, the group Dayton, and that's off their first LP of five they released in the 80s. That LP called Cutie Pie, and a quality mellow hidden gem called You Lift Me Up. And I'm sure up next you don't even have to be told who this is. The intro is going to tell you right away.

Well, there really isn't a great deal any of us can say about that group, which hasn't been said over the years. For me, literally the greatest of all time. Of course, Earth, Wind & Fire, their double LP out in 1980, called Faces and the incredible Take It to the Sky. And also in 1980, we were all blessed with soul music of the highest order from the great David Ruffin. Oh.

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Well, before that little break, one going out to my fine friend, Dennis Jones, who is actually a member of the Temptations now. If you see a photo Dennis has got on his living room wall, that was David Ruffin on his final solo LP on Warner Brothers Records in 1980 called Gentleman Ruffin, and sounding absolutely magnificent on the immense Can We Make Love One More Time? And that one you just heard, the signature sound of 1984 for me, Randy Hall, and his MCA Records LP that year called I Belong to You. And that one's still holding up to this day, over four decades later. I Want to Touch You.

One of the finest and most complete LP releases of the finest year, 1981, Rocky Robbins, his third solo LP release overall, called I Believe in Love. And that was back in those days when you'd buy an LP, you'd tape it and drive around for days listening to the whole thing all the way through. As opposed to these days when we briefly consume new music. And I think that's why music of that time is still so ingrained, certainly in my memory, and still sounding awesome. I'll Turn to You. And before it, Alfie Silas of a debut LP release 1 year after the Rocky Robbins, a Rare Groove two-step of the highest order, the beautiful Can We Do It Again? And next up, 1983, and the Pure Class was still coming at us week in, week out like this, from Renee and Angela.

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That is the Starship Orchestra and the beautiful Yesterday, and that's off the 1980 LP on Columbia Records called Celestial Sky, and that features the angelic voice of Marcy Allen on lead vocal and Bobby Lyle on piano, and produced by the legend responsible for so much wonderful music in the 70s and the 80s, and still to this day doing it big time, the great Norman Connors. And up next, I wouldn't be doing the radio DJ thing properly if I didn't follow it with something from one of Norman's own LP releases. This is stunning, You Bring Me Joy.

That one, a stone classic 70s ballad written by David Lasley with the incredible Ada Dyer, known back then as Adaretha, taking the lead vocal, and that's on Norman Connors' Arista Records LP, Take It to the Limit, which came out in 1980. And such a stunning track, but probably better known by Anita Baker 6 years later when it was on her Rapture LP. That is the amazing You Bring Me Joy. And sadly, just two more to go this time out. Staying in the sublime 80s groove, this is Webster Lewis.

And all but closing the door on the Soul Sorts record room this week, the penultimate track of the show from the Webster Lewis LP, which was released in 81 on Epic Records called Let Me Be The One, and a cut written by Rainer Taylor, and of course the great Skip Scarborough. Just absolutely stunning melodic soul of the highest order. Open up your eyes. And that just about wraps things up again on this show here on Panacea, which I'm not going to lie, I'm getting a lot of personal satisfaction from putting together from some of the music which has been the soundtrack to my life over the past 4 decades. And hopefully you've had as much enjoyment listening to it as I've had picking them out to play for you. And as always, thank you so much for being along for the broadcast and the messages and the support. And also for listening to the podcast if you're catching it on the Listen Again facility. The joy of sharing this music with you fine people really is what it's all about. And as ever, I'll be back on Saturday with the new music Soul Sorts Grooves, 8 p.m. till 10 p.m, which is where you'll find me next. And I'll close the record room door this time with the sound of the amazing Terry Wells, Falling Leaves. So until next time, bye for now.

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7: The body of a child has been found in the search for three-year-old Noah Woods. He went missing from the village of Brantham in Suffolk yesterday.
8: This involves difficult decisions. It's about fairness across the country. It's difficult, and obviously I will look at the issues being raised.
7: That's Prime Minister Andy Burnham on Oxfordshire village Piddington's vote to become an independent state. The result follows government plans to house over 1,000 asylum seekers in a nearby former military base. The parents of children injured in the Southport attack say they're devastated. It's after court files were accessed. They had details about the victims, their families and survivors of the attack. The Ministry of Justice says an urgent investigation has been launched. And playwright and novelist Bonnie Greer has died, age 77. Her husband, David Hutchins, announced the news. He says it's after a brief illness. That's the latest from Radio News Hub. I'm Georgia Lee.
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1: The body of a child has been found in the search for three-year-old Noah Woods. The toddler went missing during a visit to a playground in Brantham in Suffolk. Superintendent Tom Pearce is from Suffolk Police.
2: We have been overwhelmed by the outpouring of public support and people putting on their boots to help us with the search. 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
1: Climate scientists, health professionals and conservationists are making fresh calls for the Prime Minister to reject applications for new drilling licences for the Rosebank oil field in the North Sea. Tributes being paid to the playwright and novelist Bonnie Greer, who's died at the age of 77. Her husband David Hutchins confirmed the news. He said it's after a brief illness. And the wins last night for Everton, Aston Villa, Brighton and Fleetwood Town in the English League Cup. This evening, Manchester City host Norwich City for plays in the fourth round. That's the latest from Radio News Hub. I'm Jules Eatbridge.
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